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3: 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Well, sometimes love is just a game.

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Yeah, I got something to say. You know, sometimes when you get all pissed at me.

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0: No, you are hungry.
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0: No, I'm Dad.